0: to the epic speaker blows. We compose, yo. You know who it is, yo. Flows, yo. It's at MCD Compose. You know who it is, yo. Yo, yo, yo. It's at MCD Compose.
1: Decompose, yo. Freaking flows, yo.
0: Yo, yo.
1: Freaking
0: flows to the epic speaker blows.

0: You boys understood. It's business. 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You still don't get it, do you, boys? No more good guys. They're running the whole show. They own everything, the whole damn planet. They can do whatever they want. What's wrong with having it good for a change? Now, they're going to let us have it good if we just help them. They're going to leave us alone. Let us make some money. You can have a little taste of that good life, too. Now, I know you want it. Hell, everybody does.
1: You do it to your own kind.
0: What's the threat? We all sell out every day. Might as well be on the winning team.
2: Sleeping. Check 1, 2, 1, 2. This is a glue project. This is for the gloopies in the place to be.
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Let's try to keep this here secret between me, you, and this song. Menage a trois that sings to me sinfully, and God.

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1: When she whispered something French in my ear, tension was there. When our

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1: 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How we shot up his rival foes.
0: Like I ain't heard that story before. I had it up to here with the black on black. Cause that shit is worse than the clan attack. Some niggas brain lack, common sense, common knowledge.

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I refuse to be silenced. I refuse to neglect you. That's for every last soul up in Grenfell, even though I've never even met you. 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Or that could have been my nephew. Now that could have been me up there, waving my white plain tee up there, with my friends on the ground trying to see up there. I just hope that you rest and you're free up there. 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
0: Stay solid, never lie to you. 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